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Chad's High, so we got more gas cash to give away tomorrow right here on a Friday. It'd be great to start the day off with an extra $1,000 in your pocket or end it.

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3: 3 Columbus's Rock Station. Chad Tyson, that's pretty much going to wrap it up for me tonight. Thanks for hanging out. I'm bouncing at midnight. Stacy taking over to keep things rocking until the morning show gets in tomorrow. And don't forget, 9 a.m. Big shot at $1,000. Be a great way to start a Friday. Talk to you back here tomorrow night. Leave

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1: That's one I never turn off. I'll take the long way home if I'm getting closer to home. Ooh, Losing My Religion, REM. 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So they did like Nine Inch Nails Hurt, or, you know, just talking to Trent Reznor about the writing of that song. But Losing My Religion was also an episode. 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

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It's Stacy, and you know we're your home for Auburn Tiger football. 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
1: Journey. Goosebumps included. It's Stacy with you. Thanks for hanging out. 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
2: It's Stacey hanging with you in the All-Star Break Week and MLB games back to normal. 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
1: Off In Utero, which is, you know, essentially the t-shirt all the middle school girls are wearing now. I'm not going to put one on the spot because they're just young. I see it sometimes. There's entry level for everybody, but I highly doubt those girls are listening to In Utero. I think they should.

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1: Keep the rock going for you. Well, all right, let's do some alternative off of Throwing Copper. 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

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It's Stacy. Now, good luck to the Columbus River Dragons. Dragons back in action tonight in Florence, facing off against the PD Ice Cats. 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
2: Thanks for hanging out. It's Stacy with you on your Friday. Don't hang on to Thursday. And a song about Jerry's dad. There's no greater vocal blend than Jerry Cantrell and Lane Staley. It's Rooster.

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1: It's Stacey hanging with you, and there's a lot of songs where I've never heard the original. Like Last Kiss from Pearl Jam. Never heard the original. Ghost of Tom Joad from Rage Against the Machine. That's all I ever need to hear. I don't need Bruce Springsteen's. I've never heard the original of Hard to Handle.

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2: 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Sharon Osbourne says, absolutely. And that's my best Sharon Osbourne.

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1: Whoa, we are only 5 hours away from your next keyword. Chance to win $1,000 as part of the $1,000 gas cash. 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I mean, you pay an electric bill, yeah?

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1: Klaus and company. It's Stacy with you, and chances to win a grand, man. It's $1,000 gas cash. What do you want to? If you want to spend it on gas, that's one thing. $1,000, start dreaming about that cash flow now. And your next chance is 9 o'clock this morning. 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

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It's Stacy. Now, good luck to the Columbus River Dragons. 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
1: 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It's Stacy hanging with you. Metallica doing their Vegas residency, the Sphere, in October. It's now shy of 3 months away.

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1: It's Stacy hanging with you, and I've been changing those lyrics around for a little more fitting with the happenings of the world and what's on our feeds. I'm going to keep that to myself, though. It's Stacy with you. Hello, hello. Welcome to Friday. You made it. 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
1: It's Stacy hanging with you. The Odyssey out today. Just remember, that is a good 3 hours long. 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If you want to make a visit with your chiropractor right after that. 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
3: Hey, good morning, everybody. 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
4: Oh my God.
3: I know. We're pretty pumped, too. All right, thank you for being here. We are the Woody Show. Woody, Greg,
5: yeah.
3: Menace.
6: What up?
3: We got Gina Grad.
7: Yeah.
3: Happy Friday, Seabass. We got Morgan.
8: Hey.
3: There's Sammy.
9: Hello.
3: Jeff G is here. Von Art video producer, dumbass Tyler, Bort, Mench,

0: So, we'll have the Friday Fail Stories. Today's Dumbass Contest will be the DUIQ. Give you a chance to win some stuff there. We got the trending news headlines, junior grad, birthdays, porno birthday. Anything that we could do to get through the morning into the weekend as quickly as possible is what is happening today here on The Woody Show. But I do, before we get to the rest of the Friday, Morgan, true or not true?
1: Uh-oh.
0: You're thinking about getting bangs.
2: Oh, girl.
1: It's true.
3: Dude, oh, no. I hate that.
1: I have a big forehead.
0: Okay, so here's my understanding. Mm-hmm. You can tell me if I'm wrong. Like, when a woman does that, it's like a cry for help.
1: Crisis.
0: They do something crazy with their hair, or bangs specifically, right?
2: Bangs are specific.
0: Okay, so I got that right.
3: So
0: all right,
3: dumb.
0: Good.
1: Why is it dumb?
2: Yeah.
3: It's dumb, though, that's said, because some girls look really good with bangs.
1: Thank you. I'm thinking of this girl, you know her, Nina Drama.
3: Uh-huh.
1: Her hair looks so good. She has great bangs, extensions.
0: Is that her name? Like
1: Nina.
0: Her real name?
1: Yeah.
4: Okay. She's a commentator.
3: She looks really good with bangs.
2: As a fellow five-header, let me explain something about getting bangs. Depending on where your natural part is, that's why I don't do bangs anymore. Because if I do, they kind of swoop and it just like puts a spotlight on my giant forehead.
1: Oh, yeah. You can't have a middle part. That's for sure.
2: Is that going to be you?
1: Well, here's the thing, guys. I'm just considering it because I'm emotional because I went through a big change in my life.
2: Right. So let's just push pause.
3: Yeah, but was... I mean,
0: all the pictures of this chick, by the way, I don't see any bangs.
1: Hold on.
3: Recent stuff.
1: She has bangs for sure.
2: I'm going to AI you with bangs.
5: Morgan is going through stuff right now. You can sit around and say, well, I have a big forehead all you want, but why did you not ever get bangs until now?
2: Yeah, did you not have a big forehead?
1: Oh, no, I've always, look at me, right? But I don't know. Just lately, I've been seeing pictures of girls with bangs.
3: Yeah, you might have been inspired by Ella Langley, who pretty much changed her whole life getting bangs.
1: Who the hell is that?
5: Oh, no, it really worked for her. It did change her whole life. She's a country singer. She's had like the number one song forever.
2: And it's all because of the bangs.
1: Yeah, the bangs change her life, not her talent.
2: Morgan, can we circle back?
3: She even said herself in interviews.
5: She's the one who said that.
1: Did she get a nose job, too?
2: Can we circle back about the bangs in like a month and see if you're still interested?
0: Yeah, you know what? It's probably like for women. I mean, guys, whatever. But for a woman, like maybe what you need to do. Why are you taking a picture?
1: Because
2: I'm going to put AI. I'm in bangs.
0: Are you going to AI bangs?
1: Yeah. Oh, because that's a very flattering picture.
2: It doesn't matter. Don't worry about that.
5: But
2: it's
5: here's
2: just
5: the
2: for
5: thing.
2: You and me.
0: Yeah, but I'm saying like there's like a tattoo. Like don't make right, Tyler?
6: quick decision.
0: Yeah. Don't make what's the word I'm looking for?
5: Emotional decision.
0: Yeah.
3: We're talking about hair.
1: Thank you. Minutes.
3: You know, it's not like a tattoo or moving to another country.
1: And also, I'm just thinking about it. I'm not going to do it tomorrow.
0: Impulse. God damn it. I couldn't think of the word impulse. This whole time. Impulse.
3: Yeah, but we're talking about, and then a perfect example of who you brought up, Nina Drama.
1: Yeah.
3: Like, she always talks about
2: Drama.
1: Mega hottie.
3: Yeah. I mean, a lot of people know who she is. But like the whole forehead thing, she would always talk about how she had a huge forehead and then she started doing the bangs thing and it looks great.
1: She does have a big forehead.
2: But Menace, I'm surprised you would say it's just hair because like hair's a pretty big deal.
0: But also it takes longer for like a woman. If we get a bad haircut as a guy,
6: a week later it's gone.
0: Yeah. Right, exactly. Yeah, like a woman, because of the length and everything else, you're gonna need some time.
1: Okay, so you guys don't agree with that. But have you ever done this?
0: You can do whatever you want. We're just saying don't make an impulsive decision.
1: I get that. You're looking out for me.
0: Yeah.
1: We'll see what happens in the next few weeks.
6: We'll see.
1: Okay, guys, another question. Have you ever done this? The past few nights, I don't know what's gotten into me. I'm sleeping on the opposite side of the bed, like not on the right or the left side, but where my feet usually are.
2: What?
6: Oh,
1: I'm putting
6: around?
1: My head there now.
5: Oh, yeah, I do that.
1: It's so fun.
0: Why?
5: Yeah. if I'm uncomfortable, I'll just flip to the other side and I can fall asleep quicker for whatever reason. I don't
0: really?
5: Know.
1: It feels so good.
6: Yeah, so the headboard is at your feet.
1: Why? And then
3: I've done that too. It's because of the mattress.
1: But I think I'm just going to sleep that way now.
0: What if you spun the mattress so that the bottom's now the top.
2: I don't think it'd be the same. I think it's psychological.
1: And I think it's like the whimsiness, right, Gina, of just like doing something goofy.
2: Yes.
0: See, I've tried when I go, I'm at a hotel and I'm by myself. I don't sleep. I've tried to sleep on the side that my wife would normally be on. I can't fall asleep
2: there.
1: Yeah.
0: No.
2: I go crazy at a hotel.
0: I'll end up more in the middle of the bed, but I always start on my assigned side.
6: At hotels, I sleep everywhere, on my side as well.
2: I don't care.
5: You have assigned sides on a hotel bed?
2: No, it's wherever he's used to sleeping in his house side he picks at the hotel.
5: Interesting.
0: Yeah,
5: okay.
0: So if Jen and I are at a hotel, I will be, if you're standing at the foot of the bed looking toward the head of the bed, I'm on the right side.
4: She's on the left side. We go to a hotel. It's the same arrangement. And it's unspoken. It's not like, which side do you want?
2: Yeah.
4: I always take that side.
1: Huh. Dude, Woody, next time, put your head where your feet usually go. Jen will love it.
6: Just get wild. You can 69. Yeah.
5: And you know what else I'll do? And I don't know if everyone can do this. I'm kind of short, but I'll just lay sideways across the bed, too. That's pretty comfortable.
1: I do that.
4: Well,
1: that's
4: sprawling.
6: Bizarre. I would never even think about doing either of those things.
1: Try it, Greg. What's it's that? Really fun.
6: Putting my head where the feet go. And that's just, I would never, I could live to be 1,000. I would never think one day,
4: you know what?
6: I think I'll put my head down here.
1: Why did I even think of it? Yeah. I don't know.
4: To be fair though, Greg, I would never consider not sleeping in my bed because of how well made it is.
6: True.
4: But you've done
6: that.
5: That's normal. That's fair.
6: Yeah, right, so. I do that many nights a week.
4: We all have our quirks. It's our quirks.
3: Don't you also take a dump on the mattress when at a hotel? Just for fun?
4: No, sure don't.
6: I have not done.
1: Weird.
4: Yeah. Greg Gorey.
6: Yeah, I have a question for the room as well.
1: Okay.
6: If you have work being done at your house that takes more than a few days, for example, I'm getting some wood like fixed. There's cracks in the fascia boards and then it's going to be repainted and all that. They told me that they could rent a porta potty that I would pay for, or could they just come use my bathroom? And I said, yeah, just use my bathroom. I have no qualms with people coming into the house and just using the bathroom. So I'm just going to leave the door unlocked.
4: They're doing outside work.
6: Right. And then they need access to a bathroom. And it was the two choices, let them use your bathroom or use a porta potty. I've never once thought, I want to put a porta potty in front of my house.
2: I was thinking about this yesterday.
6: Really?
2: Because I was on a walk and I saw construction at a house near mine with a porta potty out front. I was like, I wonder why they have a porta potty. Is that where they have to go while they're doing construction on this house?
4: Yeah. Because I think there's a like a worker's right or there's some kind of law that says
3: workers right to dump or something.
4: But but you have to they have to be provided a place to be able to use the restroom. Yeah. So if you're doing work at a house, you know, you're a contractor doing work at the house, you either have to have access to a bathroom inside or there has to be a porta john outside.
3: Yeah, Why do I have to rent that by regulation?
4: Because you have to give them access.
6: You pay the bill if they do the porta potty thing. The last time I had workers use the bathroom, though, this guy used the toilet and I swear he must have opened it and then he peed on the floor. The whole bathroom floor was
2: peed. What if they explode the
4: thing? Wasn't it the solar guy? Who was the one who was like...
6: pooping in the backyard.
4: Yeah.
2: Oh my God.
4: There was a guy pooping in the backyard. He left it in Greg's trash can.
2: Good God.
3: That's right. That was awesome.
6: Yeah, pooped in one of those like...
4: Greg didn't like that.
6: Like a dustpan, like where you put the leaves in.
7: Now, Greg, do you have a guest restroom where they will be siloed to?
6: Yes.
4: I would just rather do the porta potty thing. People are doing work inside. They're already in the house.
6: So
4: they just use the restroom in the house. For a couple different reasons. Number one, you know, they're probably traipsing through dirt and all kinds of other stuff that, you know, bringing in and out of the house constantly. In and out of the house, you know, because, you know, doors get dog get out or whatever.
6: Dog's an issue.
4: There's
6: too,
4: that. Yeah. But also, like, if you don't have any other business than to be in the house other than the bathroom, I don't like just, like, knowing I'm not going to be home and just having open access to the house. Again, if you're already in there, for some reason I feel differently about that.
6: That's the one thing that's a factor here. I won't even be home.
2: So that before was my
6: I
2: leave, other question.
6: I'm like, oh, I'll leave the door unlocked for you.
2: I love it.
4: I'd spring for the porta john.
6: The porta potty.
4: Yeah, just another fun place that you and Mario can, you know, have sex in or something.
8: The Woody Show.
9: Back in a bit.
8: Back in a few.
9: Be right back.
10: I know that hiring can be challenging. You sort through tons of resumes and you get too many so-so applicants. You're just waiting for someone to match your role perfectly. Well, now, there's a place where you can meet them fast.

0: So that's a legit license plate that you got, Seabass, the Cybersex.
1: Cybersex.
0: Some people will say that it says Cybersucks because it's for his cyber truck.
2: Right.
1: They don't know how X is pronounced, but yes, Cybersex.
0: Well, I know, but they got to get creative when you get to these license plates. You know what I mean? You got to get creative with this. So, you know.
3: It is pluralized.
0: Like how fives are supposed to be S's.
2: Right.
1: Yes.
0: Right.
1: Sex.
0: Yeah. Which brings me to this story. I'm surprised they gave that to you.
1: I am too, because I've tried three times with versions of I Heart Anal, and they are rejecting it. Rejecting left and right, and down.
0: What's the closest, you think?
1: I've tried I Love Anal. I've tried A-N-U-L. But any
0: What if that's your wife's name?
2: Yeah.
0: Anul.
1: Yeah, that's a good name, by the way.
0: You know what I mean?
3: Yeah, Anul.
1: I get it rejected. Yeah. I got the rejection letters at home. I'll bring them in.
0: Yeah, her maiden name, Anul Patel or something.
3: And they actually do a little heart symbol, right?
1: Certain specialty plates do, yes.
3: Yeah. Worth it.
1: Yes.
0: Yeah. All right, well, this old lady, 77 years old, she's in Florida. The state gave her an interesting license plate that she didn't ask for this.
4: Okay.
3: Just at random?
0: Yeah, you know, she just, you know, needed plates.
2: Yeah.
0: And so they sent her some plates. And it reads SQZ A55. So squeeze ass.
1: Yeah.
3: Oh, nice.
0: With a space in the middle between the SQZ and the A, you know, 55, nice. Right?
4: That's cool.
0: Yeah. So
2: lucky.
0: Grandma's driving around with a squeeze ass license plate. And which she originally said no at first, but now it seems like she's kind of cool with it. Maybe even, I don't know, likes the attention a little bit. Grandma getting naughty,
3: she does.
5: I don't think a woman that lives in a senior community that's going to be 77 years old next month will be driving around with what this plate has to say. I can handle it if I get a few honks here and there. Actually, being over 70, I might like a few honks.
2: Oh, yeah. There it is.
0: Yeah.
2: She likes those honks.
4: Yeah. Keep honking, girl.
3: That's fun.
0: Yeah, that's what I'm saying.
4: Yeah.
2: Just because she's 70-something doesn't mean she can't be fun. Yeah.
1: Right. And join fun. Join license plate fun.
2: Yeah, exactly.
4: Start squeezing.
2: Yeah. Maybe she loves anal.
0: Maybe she does.
1: I asked the old AI Grok to, like, give me some options for how to get around it.
3: Yeah.
1: And it's really like, they'll say put the letter or the number 4 in for the A. It just doesn't look right. Mm-hmm. Yeah.
3: No, that's not the, it's a, yeah, you're losing the whole feeling.
1: I want it to be like instantly when you see it, anal.
3: Oh, he loves anal.
0: Yeah, you don't even want to, stop to think about it.
1: I tried anal lover, but yeah, I just need to know a way to spell anal without flagging whoever's looking
2: how
1: at this stuff.
2: How about anal attentive?
3: Well,
2: instead of retentive.
3: A-N-L.
1: Right.
3: And then ADKT, anal addict.
2: Oh, that's pretty good.
1: Wow, okay, cool. Great.
0: Yeah, give that a shot. See if they'll go for it.
2: See if they'll bite.
4: Or anal juice or something.
1: Anal juice.
2: That's
1: going the other way now.
0: What?
1: Yeah. What about
0: seepage? Colder.
1: Can we get wet?
0: We're playing hot and cold. No. Colder.
4: Yeah.
1: Yeah. Explosion.
0: Yeah, colder.
1: Cybersex was pretty sweet. Not gonna lie.
3: Yeah, it's pretty hot.
1: I saw people stopped to take photos of the other day because I was coming back to my ruler truck and I saw a group of like young adults gathered around.
2: Yeah. Young adults, what does that mean? Like teenage
1: 20s.
2: Boys?
1: 20s. There was a girl involved.
4: Yep. Thank you. A girl.
3: Did she throw herself at you?
4: Yeah.
2: What about, we have a suggestion from this side of the room.
1: Yes.
2: What if it said SQRTR?
1: Oh, that's a good chance. Nice. That's not what I'm going for, but I like the spirit of it.
2: I think me and Jeff might be onto something.
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3: And we go right to Gina Grad, who's standing by with the trending news headlines.
4: Well, we have some pretty great flying news. United Airlines is introducing an Economy Plus seating option that replaces the middle seat with a fixed center console. So that'll give passengers the window seat and the aisle seat, and they'll get more personal space. They won't change the layout of the plane. And the console will have a cup holder, a table, and you'll get extra leg room.
3: Isn't United the same airline that's doing where you could take the whole row?
4: And they, they'll make it
3: that kind of like, they put something down there. They make it like into like a little pseudo couch slash bed type thing.
5: Yeah, they laid barbed wire down, right?
3: So nobody sits there. No, isn't that the same?
4: I think it is. The poor man's first class.
3: That's kind of cool. See, that's kind of cool.
4: Love that.
5: I like this.
3: Yeah.
4: Mm-hmm. Innovative-ish.
3: Having that center seat open, man, that's always clutch.
5: A luxury.
3: Right? Because you can at least turn to the side a little bit if you don't have a ton of leg room in the front. Uh-huh. You can turn to the side a little bit, especially if you're working like on a laptop or trying to watch something on a tablet. Yeah. You can set it up on that middle tray table and kind of give yourself a little bit of room that way.
4: And there won't be some rando drooling on your shoulder, like asleep.
3: Yeah, that's good.
5: You put your vodka tomato on there.
4: Exactly.
3: Yeah, you're not like, you're not neighboring thighs with the person next to you, and now you're getting sweat.
4: Yeah. Playing footsie.
6: I love it.
3: You're getting all sweaty where your legs are touching with a stranger.
5: There's something about having your shoulders touch a stranger's shoulders. It's just weird.
4: Too intimate.
3: I think it's knees.
5: Knees?
4: Yeah.
5: I'd rather have the knees than the shoulders.
4: Oh, really?
5: Yeah,
3: the shoulder I don't mind as much, but yeah, like the knees seems a little personal.
4: Yeah.
5: I also don't remember the last time I flew where they didn't make the announcement. This is a completely full flight.
4: Yeah.
5: Mm-hmm. I haven't been on a flight that wasn't completely full in years.
4: Really? Yeah.
3: Well, my question is, when you have an overbooked situation and they're offering up, we had that story about they're offering up however much
4: like
3: money.
4: $1,200.
3: Yeah, but somebody has booked this middle seat deal.
5: Mm-hmm.
3: What's nice? What if the guy on the window seat booked that middle seat thing? The person on the aisle just benefits.
5: Just got it. Yeah.
3: Because, now they don't have anybody next to them either. They didn't have to pay for it. Only one person in that row has to pay for it.
4: True.
6: For these long flights that I take, I use the website seatmaps.com.
3: Yeah.
6: And then it will show you like different layouts of the plane, because even on the airline websites, it doesn't really give you like a clear view of some of the seats.
3: There'll
6: be like two together. Only we're like, oh, I want to get those two, but then you look at it on seat maps and it's like a crappy situation, or sometimes a really good one.
3: Or the worst is as a fat person, when you get on the plane and the seat next to you is divided by a armrest, but it's full solid plastic all the way down. Like it's completely separated.
4: Like the little
3: I don't like those. It just feels more confining, even though it's not, it may not like
4: just pushing you in.
3: Yeah, I think it's more a mental thing.
5: I agree.
3: You just feel like it's a tighter thing.
4: What I always do when I'm just flying with my husband is if the whole row is open, I'll just book the aisle and the window, because what are the chances somebody's going to be like, oh, I got to get in between them and that middle seat. So we usually just get the whole
5: row. Yeah,
4: but
5: they usually do.
6: Yeah, because it'll be a full flight.
4: Well, finally, it's the end of an era. After a nearly 40-year run, Nissan announced that they are killing off the Nissan Altima.
7: No way.
4: Yeah, they say it's part of their plan to cut down on operating costs. And another reason it's getting the axe is that Nissan wants their sedan, the Sentra, that was my first car, by the way, to get bigger and have more features instead of just staying stagnant. So the car is going to be gone after this year, and all the hoes and clout chasers going to have to find a new car.
3: Yeah, they were talking to people, and people were not happy that it was getting discontinued.
8: Ain't nobody got time for that.
6: Yeah. For real, dude. Yeah.
9: Every baby mama has an Altima.
6: Yeah, dude.
9: Every baby mama has an Altima.
6: Yeah.
9: With at least one car seat in the back.
3: Yeah.
6: That's like the hood car of all hood cars.
3: Yeah, in fact, the car seats come permanently installed. Because then once you're done with it, then they just sell it to some other baby mama used, you know?
6: But I thought they did announce this already like last year that they were going to get rid of it, but I thought it got saved.
4: Nope, most certainly did not.
8: Ain't nobody got time for that.
4: They didn't have time for it.
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0: not the name of the mascot, per se.
1: Yeah.
0: Per se. Ooh, that's fancy.
1: Yeah, per se is always
2: nice. That's fancy. Yeah. Yeah. Yeah. Yeah.
3: Per se.
2: Yeah, I love some per se.
1: Someone went to France.
2: Per se.
1: That's a nice croissant there, per se.

0: WIQ. 877-44-WOODY. Seabass, explain the way the game works, everybody, please.
1: I find somebody who's out on these streets drunk, and I ask them these easiest questions of trivia you might ever imagine. So, just stuff that anybody would know, super simple, dumb things maybe.
2: Yes to Sammy. Totally confident in that. Menace, I think I'm going to say no.
0: No? All right, Shay, what do you think?
3: I got to say no.
0: No. All right, won't get it. Vicky, question number one. That's going to be your locked-in guess for that, for Vicky. But for Menace and Sammy, here we go.
4: Edamame is a preparation of what food?
0: Menace.
5: I just had it last night, but is it green beans?
0: Sammy.
6: Bean.
1: What kind? It's very specific.
0: It is.
6: Yeah. Oh, it is?
0: That's why I said you might need clarification.
6: I'll kill you guys. Like a peapod bean?
1: A peapod bean. I mean, see, I was thinking that they might say they might say Japanese food.
7: Yeah, that's what I said for his love of
0: those are soybeans.
6: Oh, I knew that too. Dang it.
0: Yeah, they're soybeans.
6: I know.
2: You buy them all the time.
6: I do buy it all the time. And now that you say it,
5: I seem to know it in the moment.
0: Not green bean. I mean, they're green.
1: That is
0: they're green, and they're a bean. So Menace, you know what? I think you're right.
6: Oh, yeah.
0: It's a bean that's green.
1: Yeah. Thank you.
5: Nailed it. Put some salt up on it.
0: All right, so Shay, you said that Vicky won't get it. Let's see if you're on the board with your first point here on the DUIQ.
4: Edamame is a preparation of what food?
8: Okay, so I will have to say, like, burgers. Anything that tastes real.
6: Burgers? What did she think this could have been?
0: All right. Well, okay.
1: What would be a burger than that?
0: You're on the board.
6: Veggie burger.
1: Maybe she was thinking umami.
2: Maybe
5: umamis.
0: Oh yeah, like umami burgers.
1: Like, but like that they have a certain, richness to them.
0: Right. I don't know.
1: Meatiness.
0: All right, Shay. You got 1 point. You only need one more point now to win this round of the DUIQ. Question number two. It

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1: It's Teresa jumping in, absolutely ecstatic because Hole is back. I've warned you that the rumors were Hole is kind of reconvening. Melissa Auf-Demar also going to be part of the party. Now, Hole started a TikTok and an Instagram, and what we do know is they're going to drop a vinyl new re-release of Live Through This, July 24. I cannot wait. Still to date, one of my favorite albums start to finish. And I'm just going to say this. I got to interview Courtney Love once. Nicest human I've ever met. I was a little nervous. She was so kind to everyone around her. She's super smart. She knows what she's doing. She knows what you guys think of her, or what a lot of people think of her. She's the nicest person ever. Nicest woman I've ever met in music, honestly.
2: 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It's all your perception.
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7: 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In the car, at the gym, on the couch, while people are walking their dogs. Who's a good boy? 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You're a good boy, that's right. You're a good boy. So why not make the next ad about you?

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1: This weekend, Chris Nolan's The Odyssey in theaters. 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
1: 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It's amazing. And this is a great, amazing song for your Friday. 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
1: It's an amazing hour. A lot of you heading out to lunch, late lunch, early lunch, whatever the lunch you have, liquid lunch. I don't judge. Coming up after this, you're going to win $1,000. Then I got to talk Gene Simmons in two songs. I want to.

0: friends. Happy Friday. TGIF and all the things. A mix of clouds and sunshine. And as we continue through the day, we'll have scattered rain and thunderstorms developing later. Highs hot in the middle 90s. I am Georgia meteorologist Holly Strano in the GNN Weather Center.
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6: This is another new music reminder. Weezer, we got the gold album dropping August 21. Just so much new music to look forward to. It's good. Our genre is thriving, all thanks to you. It's epic. I'm Teresa. Get ready. Another $1,000 win is right around the corner. You're minutes away. Oh, yeah.

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1: I hope you're doing good on a Friday. I think $1,000 might do a body good. 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
1: Let me just tell you what, next hour, I'm going to knock it out of the park. Music, $1,000. I got to talk Halloween. All the things, right now it's Guns N' Roses.

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Okay, I'm about to give you $1,000 after this by Motley Crue. Soak it in, get the win, then I'll see you in two songs total because it's all happening. Hang on.

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1: This day has flown by. I haven't even had a chance to give you a stripper pole PSA. Ugh. You know what? You're going to have to shelve it. I got to do AIC.

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Rock 103. Will you take this $1,000 off our hands? We can't keep it. It's yours. $1,000 gas cash. You're only 3 minutes and 23 seconds away. It's coming up after the Red Hot Chili Peppers. Here's Californication.

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Friday afternoon, I've got some AC/DC coming up. Yeah, you should be rocking out on a Friday. Jimmy Eat World's next. Here's Bon Jovi.

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1: You could fill up your car, her car, maybe the kid's car, the RV, the boat. $1,000 gas cash. 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

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I will play that song after Cranberries. Here's Zombie.

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5: 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And then the final is in New Jersey on Sunday at 3 between Argentina and Spain. Argentina's Lionel Messi comes into the match tied for the tournament high in goals with 8, and he's also tied for second in assists at 4.
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take my hand and come with me, because you look so fine that I really want to make you mine. 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

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Coming up Monday morning after 6, the Woody Show. 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
6: All right, friends, across the area, partly cloudy skies, low 70s, muggy. Let's chat about Saturday's forecast, which will be a mix of clouds and sunshine with some scattered showers and thunderstorms developing later in the day. It's going to be a hot one again with highs Saturday afternoon in the low 90s. I am Georgia meteorologist Holly Strano in the GNN Weather Center.
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10: 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And then the final is in New Jersey on Sunday at 3 between Argentina and Spain. Argentina's Lionel Messi comes into the match tied for the tournament high in goals with 8, and he's also tied for second in assists at 4.
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11: 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Chad Tyson, thanks for hanging out here on a Friday night. 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

Rock 103, Chad Tyson, Return of Carnival of Sins with Motley Crue officially underway tonight right outside of Pittsburgh. Show number one going down this evening. Of course, leading up to it this week over on TikTok and Instagram with that Lost Rock Tunes from the 90s and early 2Ks feature I've been doing. Carnival of Sins week over there. Extreme Tesla Crue. Yeah, lots of cool tunes for you to check out this weekend, though.